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there's a, there's a, there's a, there's a, there's a, there's a, there's a, there's a, there's a, there's a, there's a, there's a, there's a, there's a, there's a, there's a, there's a, there's a, there's a, there's a, there's a, there's a, there's a, there's a, there's a, there's a, there's a, there's a, there's a, there's a, there's a, there's a, there's a, there's a, there's a, there's a, there's a, there's a, there's a, there's a, there's a, there's a, there's a, there's a, there's a, there's a, there's a, there's a, there's a, there's a, there's a, there's a, there's a, there's a, there's a, there's a, there's a, there's a

my teeth. Falling out, falling out, falling out my teeth. Falling out, falling out, falling out my teeth. Falling out, falling out, falling out my teeth.

out in the snow. My eyes linger on your taillights disappearing over the frown of a hill. The red light morphing my soaking vision into a kaleidoscope till the glow is smothered by a curtain of white. My mouth is slightly agape, still attempting to form the words I've been trying to get out for the last 3 minutes. My body still feels like it's in the car in contrast to my stillness. My ears throb with fleeting pain as numbness dopes their unsuspecting lobes of tranquility. My teeth begin to chatter to the rhythm of a fork caught in the garbage disposals. I realize that I can't stay here. The evergreens on either side of the road hold their breath with anticipation as I begin my contemplative march between them. The moon is obscured by clouds rock climbing across the firmament, while the light pollution from the city diminishes most of the guidance their celestial climbing holds could otherwise offer me. All is silent save the snow parting beneath my dampened shoe and the rattle coming from inside my mouth. All is still save my shaking finger struggling along the shoulder of the road in the occasional frozen dust, rustling the branches and stabbing through my sweater, riddling my heart with a million tiny holes for you to drink out of once I'm somewhere warm. Far off radio towers seem to take notice, blinking their red eyes and staring indifferently, reminding me of what I said to you and just how alone I am because of it.

0: G. What we have here is another case of the deadly brain parasite syndrome that's running amok among the hip-hop population.
1: Ah, how developed is the parasite? What stage he at?
2: He's in a very advanced stage. His mind is already melting down. He keeps rambling on and repeating utter nonsense.
0: How is it spread?
1: Basically, this is an airborne pathogen. It's spread verbally. Vectors of transmission include personal contact, microphones, stereos, radios, televisions, computers, and whatnot.
2: What should we do about this patient?

Watching him, I learned how to gather nourishment, living off the different women that he had to nurture him. And on the surface, I became a normal preteen, more afraid of nuclear war than snake bites and bee stings. My best friend was my TV, game shows and cartoons.

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When I was younger, I didn't actually see the accident happen, but every night I see her smile as it shatters against her screams. 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

0: It's all sunshine, it's nothing but sunshine. 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It's all sunshine, it's nothing but sunshine. It's all sunshine, it's nothing but sunshine. It's all sunshine, it's nothing but sunshine. It's all sunshine, it's nothing but sunshine. It's all sunshine, it's nothing but sunshine. It's all sunshine, it's nothing but sunshine. It's all sunshine, it's nothing but sunshine. It's all sunshine, it's nothing but sunshine. It's all sunshine,
1: you ain't gotta hold my hands.
0: It's all sunshine, it's nothing but sunshine. It's all sunshine, it's nothing but sunshine.
1: You ain't gotta hold my hands.
0: It's all sunshine, it's nothing but sunshine.
1: I'm gonna be all
0: sunshine, it's nothing but sunshine.

0: sunshine. 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It's nothing but sunshine. It's all sunshine. It's nothing but sunshine. It's all sunshine. It's nothing but sunshine. It's all sunshine. It's nothing but sunshine. It's nothing but sunshine. It's nothing but sunshine. And I'm gonna be alright, and you're gonna be alright. You ain't gotta hold my hand, just walk with me tonight. And I'm gonna be alright, and you're gonna be alright. You ain't gotta hold my hand, just walk with me tonight. And I'm gonna be alright, and you're gonna be alright. You ain't gotta hold my hand, just walk with me tonight. And I'm gonna be alright, and you're gonna be alright. You ain't gotta hold my hand, just walk with me tonight. And I'm gonna be alright.
1: Niggas is rapping. Chapin style. And what?

0: It says,
1: No, don't tell me. I'll tell you. 1882. No, I'm lying to you. 1885.
0: Right.
1: I can tell you who it belongs to, too. I've only glimpsed one of these once in the whole country. Lady Kirkbrackle?
0: No. It belongs to...
2: me, Mr. Enderby.

0: in force for the time being.
1: Today, institutions fundamental to the British system of government are under attack. The public schools, the House of Lords, the Church of England, the holy institution of marriage, even our magnificent police force are no longer safe from those who would undermine our society. And it's about time we said enough is enough and saw a return to the traditional British values of discipline, obedience, morality and freedom. Freedom from the Reds and the Blacks and the criminals, prostitutes, pansies and punks, football hooligans, juvenile delinquents, lesbians and left-wing scum. Freedom from the

It's 1 o'clock and time for lunch. 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When the sun beats down and I lie on the bench

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0: Yeah, just a moment. We'd like to do something that's never been done before, because there are men for years and years who've worked with the dead, who've made it always possible for them to get all of this equipment up for once. Let's really get them out there shy but very, very crazy. The Grateful Dead crew. Would you all come out here, please? Come on. Aaron Ross, Steve. Get your asses out here. Come on. Healy, Jackson, Ramrod, Joseph.
1: Hello.
0: Let's go, everybody. Come on. Get them all out of here. There's the man right there, Ramrod. Right away. Come on, Sparky.
2: Here he is, one of the best guys in the business, Bill Bragg.
0: Billy, this is the crew for 10 fucking years. They've done it. Billy, once again for the crew. Thank you very much.
3: You're a damn good audience.